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Man, I gotta hurry up and get there. Oh, I don't see no cabs nowhere. Wait, yeah, that one over there. Yeah,

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You're the medicine and you're the pain, the one I always dreamed about. Oh, I can do it all without, but no one else can make me feel this way.

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I look more like the bastard. My respect for buzzer afterwards. Junior and a ladies man. Zazu don't like in Janette. Mamma's Christian Italiana. Sex out you out. You will leave the posse and

it's hard to say that I'd rather stay awake when I'm asleep, because my dreams are bursting at the seams.